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Bless it. Love it.

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1: 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Dear Papa, we are still. I will miss you. When we stand up at this, miss Papa, no appeal. Miss the breath of life that was upon you, Papa. 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I shine night with you, like you are paid. It miss me, no appeal, your love. Miss you, Mr. Henrix. If we are studio, Bali first, Bali twice. Many money must support FM, XFM, the winners of vital leisure for the JO. A group of your bus from some stage, you are forces of your good accident. Protect them and guide them to leisure. You can be in a studio, but your job is by your same papa. By your first, by your group, by Benny, you're Benny for me. You. A mumasa, a mother for pardon. Forgive me of my sins. Cleanse me and wash me your blood. Papa. I'm going to take this to the world. Papa, I pray for you, Papa. Aide you, Papa. Oh, Papa, now pray for the people who are mal, especially like you. Open your life. I call you, God, to beg the many persons who win fair by you. Now pray the people for you, a good Samaritan, in the check us to you, win fair to buy by you, Papa. To share you, take you, put the fear you, Papa. You cast to pray to tell the mal, Papa. Aide you, Papa. I pray by doctor, nurse, policemen, policewomen, firemen, fire, to look your authority, Papa. 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I pray by tout moun ki ka kouti, tout fami, tout kai, Papa. 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
0: Amen. 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

Oh, good morning, St. Lucia. Good morning, good morning. Today is Wednesday. It's the middle of the week. It's hump day. And of course, it's a blessing to be here with you guys on the Big Bad Supreme Sound. I am Danielle Dubois, and I'll be joined in studio with Mr. Marlon. And of course, our music custodian for the day is Big Mac. Marlon, how you doing, honey? Once again, good morning to each and every one of you, and welcome to In the Playground.

That's right. Good morning. Good morning. And if you're celebrating your birthday today, Wednesday, June 10th, a hearty, happy birthday to each and every one of you. I see the WhatsApp platform is hot this morning already with greetings. As usual, lots of love coming in from all over the world. All of our hot listeners all over the world, we say thank you, thank you. I see here special good morning to you, Marlon and Danielle. Blessed Wednesday. Birthday greetings to Edric Flavier of Denry, coming from Grand Auntie Lister of Denriviere, coming from Monica Daisy. Good morning, and happy birthday, Mr. Flavier.

Good morning, shout out the reggae queen, Hedura from Delomel Deriso. Have a great and beautiful day, Danielle. Thank you so much, honey. You have a good day as well.

That's right, we have Big Mac on the ones and twos this morning. Birthday greetings going out to my loving and caring boss, Glamity, coming from a staff who loves and appreciates her so very much. Happy birthday, Miss Glamity. I think all of St. Lucia love you too, eh? And thank you so much for all that you do.

Happy and blessed day to all. Wishing all a safe and productive day to you and Marlon coming from Colindia. Bless love. And to all of Hot FM staff, a wonderful day. Thanks for a job well done every morning. You guys gracing us with these wonderful songs, the good music. And she says she's always locked on to Hot FM day and night. And Marlon does forget to shout me out. Well, we're going to make sure that doesn't happen too often, okay, darling? Oh, thank you so much for the love. All our listeners, everybody joining us in the playground each and every morning, thank you. And let me tell you, Sweet and Sour was hot yesterday. 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

Tracy Charles, good morning, good morning. And of course, pretty soon we're going to have our weather update coming in at 7:30. But let us know where you guys are right now. How's the traffic this morning? Based on what I saw, it looked a little overcast. You know, it's a nice rainy. Looking like it's going to be a rainy day today. But if you're in traffic, wherever you are, just know that you're blessed. And thank you so much for listening to the Big Bad Supreme Sound.

And now for the weather. Forecast for St. Lucia valid for the next 24 hours. Winds will be blowing from the east near 18 miles per hour. Weather partly cloudy and breezy, becoming cloudy at times with a few scattered showers. Marine forecast for seas in a 25-mile or 40-kilometers radius from St. Lucia. Tides for Castries Harbour high at 12.08 p.m., low at 4.57 p.m. Tides for Viewfort Bay low at 7.04 a.m. and high at 1.15 p.m. Sea conditions are moderate and wave heights 4 to 6 feet or 1.2 or 1.8 meters. Forecast for the Lesser Antilles, partly cloudy and breezy, becoming cloudy at times with a few scattered showers. And the tropical weather outlook, the Atlantic high pressure system will generate moderate to brisk easterly winds over the Lesser Antilles during the forecast period. A tropical wave located just east of the Lesser Antilles is moving westward near 17 miles per hour. This wave will bring brief scattered showers mostly over the southern Windward Islands during the next 24 hours. Two other tropical waves located over the central and eastern tropical Atlantic are moving westward near 17 miles per hour. Tropical cyclone formation is not expected over the tropical Atlantic during the next 7 days. And this has been your weather update, brought to you by St. Lucia Met Services.

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0: Calypso quarterfinals are here. South Calypso Tent takes the stage Saturday, June 13th, followed by Fire One on Wednesday, June 17th, KPT on Thursday, June 18th, and TOT on Saturday, June 20th, National Cultural Center, 8:30 p.m. Admission is only $25. Who will advance to the semi-finals? 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

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See you there.

And of course, we're taking in some music from Big Mac. And we're inside jamming to the 5-minute CPJ segment. Thanks so much for all the love and all of your greetings coming in. I promise you, we're going to try our best to get to each and every one of you. But in the meantime, taking the music. And of course, I'm Danielle. And we're inside the playground. We're now warming up.

0: in my garden. That's right, folks. You locked into the playground. Thanks for hanging with us in my garden on the Big Bad Supreme Sound. And it's the top of the hour of 8 o'clock. And the next hour is sponsored by Flow.
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Alright, everybody, rock in, clock in. The time is 8:07 in the morning. A reminder that we're inside the flow hour. And we're on the playground this morning, Wednesday, 10th June. Happy birthday to everyone celebrating today. I'm listening from Pennsylvania. My name is Alisco. You sound very nice. I hope you have a very good day. Thank you so much, darling. Big up the St. Lucian crew in Barbuda, keeping it locked. Papo and crew not forgetting the one and only Chow. Chow, good morning, Chow.

Good morning, Hot FM family. I'd like to wish Lady Glamity a happy birthday. Wishing her all the best on her special day, coming from the entire Massey Cul-de-sac staff. We love you, boo. Hugs and plenty kisses to you. See what I'm saying? I think all of Saint Lucia love Glamity. Happy Wednesday and happy birthday. It seems we have to go out, sir, when we're done here.

June. Says, hey, good morning and blessed Wednesday, Daniel, Marlon, and Big Mac. Today is the 25th birthday of our prestigious athlete and gold Olympic winner, Julian Juju Alfred. Wishing you nothing short of the Lord's richest blessings to our Juju. Oh my, today's Juju birthday. Miss Alfred, we love you. Happy birthday, darling, and we hope wherever you are in the world, hope you're enjoying it. And we want to let you know that St. Lucia loves you so much. Happy birthday, my girl. Big up to Grocery Bus Drivers, M913 Dave, Nico the Bear, Ashton, Street Mafia, Mr. John. Good morning.

Yeah, that's DJ Big Mac coming down heavy on the reggae this morning. And of course, we're in the playground. And I... Yeah, we'll come again. Good morning. It's the playground and people, it is Wednesday. Half of the week passed already.

Yeah, that's what I call the Rockaway segment. The Renter Town segment. A blessed good morning to Marlon and family from Delma Fred. Shout out to my sister Sylvia Raymond of Mont Cayenne. Hope that she's okay from her only sister Delma Fred. Thanks you, my girl. Thank to you. Francis Rev, good morning.

Up nicely inside the playground. Remember, it's DJ Big Mac, Daniel on the ones and twos with you until 10 o'clock this morning. And of course, the time now is 8:18, and we're inside the Flow sponsored hour. Good morning, Daniel and Marlon. I would like to send birthday greetings to a special lady, Princess Joanna, aka Jojo, in Martinique, wishing her good health, wealth, happiness, and all the love in the world.

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Hey, what's our platform? Just send some fire. Send some fire for us. Because it's hot. Big up DJ Mac. And don't forget, we're inside the Flow Sponsor Hour.

Says I big up all Mack bus drivers. And especially Nixon M1189. One thing, Bexo, Grozily, the drivers always locked in.

Birthday greetings going out to Sadie Mathre and Edric Flavius, both of Denry Village. Much love coming out from Gerber.

Hi, good morning. When you can, please send a birthday greeting to Paulina Lynch, aka Vinci, of the Viewfort Pond for me, please. And that's coming from A. Gray. If possible, can you play a Vinci song? Hook Black. Thank you. So DJ Mac, they give you some work, eh? They want a Vinci track. Big up Viewfort, same street, you know. The pond, the promenade,

Woi woi woi woi woi. DJ Mack, you getting it hot day. They're reaching you there in the chat room, you know. Someone says nice mix, 90s dancehall was the best. Is the best.

Yeah, man, this morning, Hot FM have everybody stepping to work. Hot stepping to work. Rocking to work. And of course, you could only get that on the Big Bad Supreme Sound. And it's the playground.

Birthday greetings going out to Lance, aka Doza, on the Bocage bus stop M478. Coming from his wife and children. And she said, I hope you have a blast.

Kindly extend birthday greetings to my baby brother, Donesta, aka Cocklai, on the 2H bus route. Love you, bro, and hope you have an awesome day. And that's coming from his sister, Lisa Joseph, in Canada.

And if you're just joining us this morning, it's only the playground. In the playground, on the playground, on Hot FM. Big up DJ Big Mac. And of course, it's Daniel Dubois on the ones and twos. Here with you guys until 10 o'clock. And of course, we're in the Flow sponsored hour. And it's Wednesday. And we're moving and grooving as we should. It's the middle of the week. Hey!

Yeah, big up all Rastas on that tune day. Big up all the Rastas on that tune day. And they know they have the lady who does take pride in washing their locks for them on a Sunday. Mr. John Honey, Russ Band Grill. Good morning, darling.

That's right, and the time now is 8:45. And we were still inside the Flow Hour until 9 o'clock this morning. And it looked like DJ Big Mark, you know, raising the fire.

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All right, and the time now is 8:55 in the morning. We're almost there at 9 o'clock. The last 5 minutes of the Flow Sponsored Hour. And of course, at 9 o'clock, we have our news updates. I hope you guys enjoying the music. And it is DJ Big Mac on the ones and twos. Good morning to everyone. Whatever part of the world you're listening, thank you.

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1: Good morning. This is your news update for Wednesday, 10th June, 2026. I am Daniel Dubois. The government of St. Lucia's Universal Health Coverage, UHC program, has launched an island-wide outreach campaign aimed at bringing healthcare information directly into communities. Implemented through the Ministry of Health, the initiative is designed to move UHC beyond policy discussions and into spaces where residents can better understand how the program is expected to improve access to healthcare services while reducing the financial burden associated with seeking care. The outreach campaign forms part of ongoing efforts to ensure that all citizens and legal residents can access quality healthcare without experiencing financial hardship. Communication specialist for the St. Lucia UHC program, Jade Brown, said the initiative is focused on strengthening public awareness and encouraging community participation through direct engagement. The first community drive is scheduled for Bexar, marking the beginning of island-wide activities aimed at reaching residents where they are. Organizers say the approach is designed to encourage two-way dialogue, allowing the public to not only receive information, but to also ask questions and share concerns about healthcare delivery. The events will also include family-oriented activities as part of efforts to increase participation and awareness. Additional locations and dates are expected to be announced as the program continues its rollout across St. Lucia. Even as forecasts point to a relatively less active Atlantic hurricane season, St. Lucia's health authorities are urging residents not to become complacent. The Ministry of Health has intensified its preparedness measures to ensure that essential health services remain functional throughout any emergency period. Health Disaster Coordinator Dr. Delfina Venner says early planning and coordination remain the foundation of an effective national response to severe weather events. As part of its annual preparedness program, the ministry recently convened a pre-hurricane season meeting with department heads, healthcare institutions, and key stakeholders to review the 2026 outlook and address national readiness. Dr. Venner noted that while El Nino conditions are expected to bring hotter and drier weather, potentially increasing risks such as heat stress and water shortages, that reduce the likelihood of storms does not eliminate danger. Dr. Venner emphasized that preparedness efforts extend beyond the Ministry of Health, with close collaboration involving emergency management agencies, hospitals, and utility providers. She added that health facilities have been reinforced to maintain operations during storms, with backup systems, supplies, and emergency provisions in place. Residents are being encouraged to prepare early, secure essential items, and remain alert to official weather updates as the season progresses. This has been your news update. I am Daniel Dubois. Join us for full details of these and other stories when we present the Midday News package. 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
9: 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The

Yes, folks, we're in the playground. And the time now is 9:13 in the morning. I'm your girl, Danielle Dubois. I've been here with you guys from since 7 o'clock this morning. We still have our sweet and sour segment happening at 9:30.

0: Of course, I hope you guys been enjoying the moment and the morning of us. 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

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Welcome to the playground. I'm your girl, Danielle. And we're getting ready for our sweet and sour situation at 9:30.

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0: All right, everybody rockin'. Good morning. And welcome to another sweet and sour situation for the day. Good morning, Marlon. How are you?
1: Good morning, Danielle. It is good to be here. Yeah, I'm doing well. Thank you very much for asking.
0: Nice. Yeah. So we're going to go straight into the situation.
1: Let's do that.
0: All right. Sweet and sour, good morning. I need St. Lucia to tell me what to do because I am carrying a secret that is starting to feel too heavy. My best friend and I have been close for years. We have been through breakups, pregnancies, family drama, money, stress, everything. She's not just my friend, she's more like my sister. Recently, I found out that her husband is cheating on her. I did not go looking for the information. I saw him with another woman in a way that was clearly not innocent. At first, I tried to convince myself that maybe I misunderstood what I saw, but then I got confirmation from someone else that this has been going on for a while. So now I am stuck. Part of me feels like the best friend deserves to know the truth. If it was me, I would want someone to tell me. But another part of me is afraid that if I tell her, she may not believe me. Or worse, she may forgive him and cut me off instead. Her husband is well liked in the family and people already see him as a good couple. I don't want to be blamed for breaking up anyone's marriage. But I also don't want to feel fake sitting with her, laughing with her and pretending I don't know what I know. To make it worse, her husband saw me one day and made a comment like, people should mind their own business. So now I feel like he knows that I know. So tell me, St. Lucia, should I tell my best friend what I know or should I stay out of her marriage? Am I protecting her by speaking up or am I protecting myself by staying quiet?
1: Yeah, so at this point in time, this is where you call us up. The numbers 458-1053. This is our direct line. You can give us a call. You get through quickly. We give you priority once you call over everything else. The WhatsApp 718-554-1005. You can send us your messages. You can leave your voice notes, or you can call us on there as well, as a matter of fact.
0: Yes.
1: And let's see. I want to ensure that everybody's in, everybody's settled, and everybody's ready to make their contribution.
0: Yeah.
1: So I think we could just go through this one more time. For those who may have just tuned in.
0: All right. I need Sinusha to tell me what to do because I am carrying a secret that is starting to feel too heavy. My best friend and I have been close friends for years. We have been through breakups, pregnancies, family drama, money, stress, everything. She's not just my friend, she's more like my sister. Recently, I found out that her husband is cheating. I did not go looking for that information. I saw him with another woman in a way that was clearly not innocent. At first, I tried to convince myself that maybe I misunderstood what I saw. But then I got confirmation from someone else that this has been going on for a while. Now I am stuck. Part of me feels like my best friend deserves to know the truth. If it was me, I would want someone to tell me something. But another part of me is afraid that if I tell her, she may not believe me, or worse, she may forgive him and cut me off instead. Her husband is well liked in the family and people already see them as a good couple. I don't want to be blamed for breaking up anyone's marriage, but I also feel fake sitting with her, laughing with her and pretending I don't know what I know. To make things worse, her husband saw me one day and made a comment like, people should mind their own business. So now I feel like he knows that I know. So tell me, St. Lucia, should I tell my best friend or should I just stay out of their business? Am I protecting her by speaking up or protecting myself by staying quiet?
1: All right. So, yeah, that's the thing I think a lot of people have to deal with. A lot of people have had to deal with that throughout the years, you know, friends and cheating husbands or cheating wives or girlfriend or boyfriend, that sort of stuff. So let's see how you, what do you have to say?
0: Yeah, we have a caller.
1: Sweet and sour, good morning. Okay, we lost that call. So, you know, like I said, you know, people have had to deal with that. And like you mentioned, you know, sometimes you go ahead and you say what you have to say. And, you know, the people deal with the situation. And then you are stuck.
0: Yeah, we have another call.
1: Good morning, sweet and sour, you on the air?
2: Good morning, Marlon.
1: Good morning.
2: Good morning to the next ladies there.
0: Good morning.
2: Yes, my advice to that friend is that she keep her mouth shut. Because the man already is telling words already for her. So it's best you just stay away from the people in relationship. That's my tip.
1: All right. Okay. Well, thank you very much for that. We appreciate it. All right. Yes. Okay. So, you know, yeah, like I was saying, sometimes, you know, you are the one stuck in the situation after, because, you know, the people make up, they resolve their situation, but they look at you as the one who always comes in and always has something to say.
0: Yeah. So on the platform, they say, I believe you should tell her. Mm-hmm. And if she cuts you off, that tells you a lot.
1: You know, some people might believe in being direct. Some people believe in being honest. Some might think that it's, you know, it's about, you should tell them about what you saw.
0: Mm-hmm.
1: Someone say, I would tell my friend. I'd want someone to tell me if I was in the situation. You have a call.
0: Good morning. You're on the air.
1: All right.
0: Okay.
1: Sorry. I think that's my bad.
0: Yes.
1: Yes. They say, you know, I'd want someone to tell me if I was in the position.
0: Yeah.
1: And I'd share only what I personally witnessed and avoid speculation, avoiding rumors.
0: Yeah.
1: Just what you saw.
0: Me, mama.
1: Don't add on it. Don't give your opinion on it. Just say, hey, you know, I saw such and such and I just thought I should tell you.
0: Good morning. You're on the air, Sweet and Sour.
1: Good morning.
3: Hello, good morning.
1: Yes, good morning. You're on the air. This is Sweet and Sour.
3: First of all, I believe she should know what kind of friend she has.
1: Mm-hmm.
3: Then you would know how to go ahead in the situation.
1: Mm-hmm.
3: So if you know you have a friend, you know, she would want to do kind of things, I think you should tell her. But if you know she's that type, you know, she don't want you to mess in her problems. She don't want to involve you in herself. Keep it to yourself.
1: Okay.
3: I just think it's based on knowing the kind of friend you have.
1: Yeah, because she said she's been with a friend. They've been through everything, so she should know, right?
3: Well, yeah, obviously, if you don't know, you should know the kind of friend. You go to the bar together, you go to pregnancy together, you go to parties together. So you should know the kind of friend you have. I mean, if you say that your friend and you know the kind of friend you have, you should go ahead and say, yeah, you know, this is what I saw, and this is what happened, and we're going to do about it. Or if you know she's that friend, you know, she, well, you just keep it away, just leave it, and just be mindful of how you go ahead and what you do with
1: it. All right, okay. Thank you very much, caller. I appreciate that. Yes, yes, I can agree with you on that.
0: Mm-hmm.
1: I mean, if you know your friend, you've been through all sorts of situations with your friend, then you should know how to go ahead and tell your friend about it, right?
0: Yeah. Someone says, hey, Didi, I think the writer is jealous of a friend and wants her friend's husband. Mama, she should stay out of the people relationship and get her own.
1: How did you arrive at that conclusion?
0: I know, right?
1: Oh, my goodness.
0: Oh, my goodness. If they are so close, she should tell her immediately. Her loyalty is to her friend. Her loyalty to her friend is more important to that of the man. Speak up and tell your friend, please. If she doesn't believe you, that's on her, but you warned her.
1: But, you know, there's another way of looking at this. I mean, do you... I probably would approach my friend with an interview-style kind of thing, you know.
0: Yeah.
1: I would not come directly and say, look, I think your husband or your wife... this is the husband right here.
0: Yeah.
1: Your husband is cheating on you.
0: Mm-hmm.
1: I think I would look at it in terms of asking a few questions, you know.
0: Yeah,
1: if that's my friend, I want to know what's going on with you and the
0: absolutely.
1: Husband. Yeah,
0: absolutely.
1: You guys good? You guys all right?
0: Mm-hmm.
1: Yeah, then I would determine then what I would tell you after that, because I don't want to just come in and perhaps spoil something you might have known about already. You know, sometimes you never know where people are going with their relationships. You know?
0: Yeah, and the caller was right too. You know, it depends on if you know this person, you'll be able to gauge.
1: Yeah.
0: Right? Good morning, M&D. Delicate situation. All you need to do is set a trap so she will get to see for herself.
1: Oh,
0: if you are indeed a true friend, she needs to know the truth. Just do it in a smart way so you won't feel guilty. Thank you. Okay.
1: You know, there are some other people
0: like that, you know.
1: No matter what your friendship is, some people say, look, I didn't put you there to watch my relationship. I did not put you there for that. So sometimes, you know, you have to learn to stick to yourself too.
0: Yeah.
1: Yeah.
0: So a few persons asking for me to read it over. But in short, it's a case of two friends very close, and one of the friends found out that her husband was cheating on her, and she wants to know if to go back and tell her friend that. So that's the situation in short. And
1: someone said I'm telling my friend, and if I'm even taking pictures.
0: Well, true, even that as well. That's a good point, huh? That's a good point. Someone says, good morning, writer, this is a ticklish situation. If you know your friend well enough, you should know what to do. She may not want to be a friend again if she finds out you've been keeping her in the dark, which is true. That's where loyalty comes in. Mm-hmm.
1: Yeah. But, you know, it works both ways. You know, someone say you might be keeping it in the dark, and they don't want to be your friend anymore because you did that. But sometimes they want to say you're responsible for the breakup as well if you go right ahead and tell them. But you know, what do you think about this? Seriously, though, I mean, this is something like I said, people have been dealing with for a while.
0: And you know, not only in like relationships and stuff like that. Sometimes you see something and you wonder, like, what? I wonder if I should really tell that person that, because you know whether or not. But in this situation,
1: yeah, it's a difficult situation.
0: It really depends on who the person is and that gauging. But just tell her.
1: Yeah, it's a difficult situation.
0: Tell her I see something, or tell her you should have a ask your husband where he was last night.
1: I don't know.
0: Ask him what he was doing that side of town.
1: It's difficult because telling her could hurt her, but keeping it from her could also damage trust. So someone says, if I was sure of what I saw, I'd probably tell her while being prepared to support her regardless of how she reacts.
0: Exactly.
1: And that's a good one, right?
0: Yeah. That's a good one. Yeah. Good morning, sweet and sour. I always believe that if a wife really knows her husband, that she's aware of the cheating. I would probably break it to her in a way that if it was someone else's situation, to see her reaction. People don't always handle that type of revelation too well.
1: Yeah.
0: Sis, I know you find yourself between a rock and a hard place, but pray about it and God will lead.
1: You know, that's what I was saying. Sometimes you never know what the situation is, because she could know about the situation already.
0: Yeah.
1: She probably doesn't want to talk about it. That's why she hasn't really brought it up with you, her friend, and she doesn't want to talk about that sort of stuff with you.
0: Yeah.
1: So, you know, sometimes you have to be careful. Like I said, come in with a kind of interview style. Find out what she knows already, so that way you'll be able to, you know, just come in and break it to her slowly, you know?
0: Let's
1: so
0: because what's happening.
1: You don't just want to say, hey, look, this is what it is.
4: Okay, I need to know what type of friendship we have. If you are my friend, we've been through a lot. I consider you even like a sister. I probably know the ins and outs of your marriage. Maybe not what happened behind closed doors. But to the point, like, if I happen to see my friend's husband out doing some mess, you bet believe, before I finish seeing the situation, my friend would know. Now, if my friend decides she want to have an attitude with me, after I don't tell her about herself, it's like she never knew me and she was never my friend. But yes, if I have a friend and we're that close and I know of some mischief where I know my friend is going to get hurt, definitely my friend is going to find out the situation, like it or not.
1: Let me tell you, you best believe. If I said you best believe, I'm going to tell. Yeah. Someone says, if you know your friend, you should know what you can and cannot say to her. Please tread carefully. Maybe she knows, especially if it's been going on for a while. You know, women know we have that feeling, not paranoia, but a gut feeling. She knows, and maybe she's trying to figure out herself. Not paranoia, you see. Okay, my friend.
0: Exactly. Someone says the girlfriend gets to know already. The girlfriend knows already.
1: Yeah.
0: That's why he threw the wood for you, so you can go ahead and tell it to her.
1: So somebody probably has been telling the wife, and this is why he said to her, well, I think he saw, and he said, what?
0: And he said, don't mind people business. Yeah, stay out of people business.
1: Stay out of people business. So, because she saw him, so he believes maybe she went back and tell the wife, you know. Mm-hmm. Yeah. I've been in situations where I saw people with people and then they go back and say it was me. And I never said a word because I just saw them.
0: Exactly. And then the guilty jump in front. Yeah. So a few people asking to read the situation. So I'm just going to do so quickly.
1: Yeah,
0: right. I need Saint Lucia to tell me what to do because I am carrying a secret that is starting to feel too heavy. My best friend and I have been close for years. We have been through breakups, pregnancies, family drama, money, stress, everything. She's not just my friend. She's more like my sister. Recently, I found out that her husband is cheating. I did not go looking for the information. I saw him with another woman in a way that was clearly not innocent. At first, I

0: and cut me off instead. Her husband is well liked in the family and people already see them as a good couple. Right? I don't want to be blamed for breaking up anyone's marriage, but I also feel fake that sitting in for her, I will feel fake laughing with her and pretending I don't know what I know. To make it worse, her husband saw me one day and made a comment, people should mind their own business. So now I feel like he knows I know. So tell me, St. Lucia, should I tell my best friend what I know? Or should I stay out of her marriage? Am I protecting her by speaking up or protecting myself by staying quiet?
1: Somebody says, well, my loyalty would be to my friend. Mm. It might be uncomfortable, but I think she deserves to know important information that affects her relationship and ability to make informed decisions.
0: Yeah. Good morning. I honestly would have to tell her and then look stupid among friends. Hit me afterwards, it's okay, but you knowing that I know that your partner is cheating, that's deep. I would want her to tell me. Best friends supposed to stick together, especially since we have known each other for years. I would tell her from the moment I had proof. Yeah.
1: I hear so many people saying, he can hit me, but I'm going to let you know.
0: Yeah.
1: I mean, you really mm-hmm. don't mind if your friend does not talk to you after that, but you just want to let them know, right?
0: Yeah. And coming back to the situation we had yesterday about standing in your truth and knowing that, you know, you need to stand up and
1: so you just want to feel like it's hard. So that case is damned if you do, damned if you don't, right?
0: Exactly. Good morning, you're on the air, sweet and sour.
2: Yeah. All right. Morning.
1: Good morning.
2: All right. You know, when you get friends from way back growing up, it's a real confidential feeling. You and the friend got through how much ups and down thing, y'all. You know, y'all turn at all. The woman married, she gets your husband, life goes on, you know them.
0: Mm-hmm.
2: At the end of the day, she the husband, will she the husband cheating or whatever. The thing we used to do, and gap in y'all teens now, a marriage involved. I guess sometimes when you see things, people got to find it out for themselves. They'll be the last person to know. When you go in and say those things now to your friend, you start to destroy the marriage.
0: Mm-hmm.
2: Just like that, you know. Because you tell yourself you're used to the way about many things, you know, man. But now, you could destroy this marriage. You could destroy your friend. Your friend will accept you. We will go and tell her. By the end of the day, is something you put there ready. So let your friend now figure this thing out. And at the end of the day, she don't know, because just like all you see people see them already and tell you, but the woman going on like nothing going on, you know, man, she never come crying to you. She never come complaining to you. And if she come crying to each other, cheating husband, but then you could say, yeah, man, I see them way back. But if you're going to open your mouth, the people should say, tell your friend, you know, is it, man, tell your friend. But at the end of the day, just keep it, you're destroying.
0: Thank you very much, caller.
2: You're destroying a relationship.
0: So yeah, thank you very much.
2: You know, the ball in your post, have a blessing.
1: All right, caller. Thank you very much for that. We appreciate it. All right, let's move on. We have another call. Sweet and sour, good morning. Hello?
0: Yeah, I think we lost that one.
1: All right, okay. All right, so, we were saying, and, you know, somebody, like I heard the caller mention this, somebody would have seen, right? Somebody would have seen and go back and see it anyway.
0: Mm-hmm.
1: And if you don't mention it, when he goes back and his wife is saying, well, I know you're cheating, and he's going to probably say, yes, I know, because such and such saw me the other day. I know she came back and tell you, but you didn't say it at all. What do you think your friend is going to say to you?
0: She'll be like, oh, you're moving on the side. That's how you're rolling with me.
1: Yeah.
0: Someone says that friend probably knows, hence why he can throw talk to her now, thinking she told her, right. So now is the time for her to tell the friend.
1: anybody who says it, the husband would have thought it was the friend anyway. You know?
0: Someone says, I never see three people standing before the priest or JP or whatever. People need to see people's business and keep shut.
1: before I say anything, I'd make sure I wasn't misinterpreting the situation. If it was confident it was cheating, I'd tell my friend privately and compassionately. Mm-hmm.

0: focusing on facts rather than assumptions.
1: Yeah. Right time she cuts you off for telling her she was never your friend. If my friend keeps something like that away from me, that will be the end of us. We're supposed to have each other's back. Mm-hmm. I agree. So it's a contention. Because she did express, you know, how close she is to a friend. Like, you know, I get that, you know, she afraid how the husband and whatnot. But, you know, to me, not supposed to be a seduce. Just tell her and finish with that. But, you know, she kind of right to think and be like, the repercussions of that. And, you know, she also want to protect her friendship with her friend. But I think the best thing to do is to jump in front and you're like, hey, you know, sister, you need to check out this vibe.
0: For me, I mean, while we await any messages or any calls, for me, I would say it's all about, like most people have been saying, it's all about how close you are with your friend. Mm-hmm. And if you guys have this bond, you're close, you talk about anything, you've gone through all sorts of things, then there is no doubt that you will say it. Absolutely, you will say it because this is your friend, you know? Mm-hmm. But as far as I'm concerned, you know, there are some things that you see and it's just best kept to keep to yourself.
1: Yeah.
0: And I probably would not go back and say anything. I'd kind of leave it that way. And if my friends decided, well, I know that you know and I'm going to confront you on it, I'm going to let you know that, you know, this is your marriage, this is your business. I didn't come and put you guys together, so I'm not going to be the one to come take you guys apart, you know? This is your decision, you do what you have to do.
1: Yeah. And what about these situations where everybody know about the man except the woman? A whole community, a whole family, you know? And, you know, who protects a lady in this situation? You know, I guess it coming back to a Susa situation, you know, the Susa culture we have.
0: The protection is not knowing.
1: Yeah, man, so we're taking in your calls at 458-1053, sweet and sour this morning. All of them that saying stay out, hold on, all of them that is saying stay out of it are cheaters. Or they are not loyal friends. Yeah, I get that. The people have spoken. Right? You're not loyal. Are you friends? What type of friend are you if you see this thing? But even, you know, outside of the whole, this whole situation, in friendships, hold on, someone says, I wouldn't tell her anything. She would find out by herself. Most of the time you tell them and they become your enemy and stay with the man. Yeah, I've heard these things happen already. Good morning, you're on the air.
2: Hello.
1: Good morning, sweet and sour.
2: Hello.
1: Hello, good morning.
2: Good morning.
1: You hear me now?
2: Am I speaking to the radio station now?
1: Yes, darling. You're on the air. You're live on the air.
2: Okay, let me tell you something. First time I'm calling the radio.
1: Wow.
2: You see, if that lady love her life, people killing people too fast. People shooting people too fast. It's not bound to be a man that will shoot her. But they can pay somebody $300, $200 to kill her. It's better she shut her mouth and do not. She should not even come on the radio and say that. I am warning her.
1: You don't care about her friend. She care about her friend though. Wouldn't she be a bad friend for not telling the friend?
2: All right, but she must remember how they're shooting people, how they're killing people very fast and very easy.
1: Yeah.
2: So she must take good care of that. Leave that alone. She will lose. You see, as I'm saying that there, if you see my arm with the kind of little buttons I have on me, the lady will lose her life and the man, she said something.
1: We know about it already. Yeah. Well, thank you very much, caller. We hear you. Thank you. We have a next caller. Good morning. You're on the air, sweet and sour. Good morning.
0: All right.
1: Look like we lost that call.
0: Now, time is already quickly approaching. Listen, we have a boy. I have someone says, listen, look, Marlon and Danielle, look. Here is my take on this situation. As if that's how I feel, I had to read it. Here's my take on this situation.
1: Read it how they say it.
0: Yeah, yeah. Writer, drink water
1: and mind your business. I like that.
0: You know what? We have a song for you for now.
1: Hey. You don't hear that, Saint Lucia?
0: So as it comes to the end, yeah, we're coming to the end of the program for today.
1: Oh, yeah, yeah, yeah. Nice situation this morning. Yeah, good vibes. And for me, so sweet and sour to wrap up. Huh. I don't know. That situation is only you that will decide, you know. You have to know and assess everything for yourself.
0: I give you my thought on this one already. I mean, yeah. If you are very, very close, if your friend, you talk about everything, you guys know each other's secrets, yeah. You know everything. Maybe you will know how to approach your friend with this one.
1: Mm-hmm.
0: But if you know, if you know it's a relationship thing, you don't usually go into each other's relationship, you don't always talk about it.
1: Mm-hmm.
0: And like I said, you were not instrumental in putting these two people together. Yeah. Then this is not your role to come out and, try to say, well, look, this is what I saw or whatever. Because, you know, you never know what they're going through. You don't know. So if you don't know, you just stay out of it, you know. This is not your role. That's not your role. Since when that's your role, you know?
1: Yeah. I would tell my friend.
0: Yeah, you would.
1: I would tell my friend.
0: You wouldn't think about it.
1: I don't care. Because at the end of the day, to me, it's whatever sits well with your soul. How you feel when you sleep at night.
0: So if you know my wife and you saw me having a drink with another lady, you just quickly go
1: to that. No, she was very clear to say it was not innocent. That's different.
0: But what's innocent at all?
1: I don't know. Maybe she saw them coming out somewhere.
0: Everybody could have a different take on what innocent is. You know?
1: Yeah, it's true. But she felt compelled and she's like, you know, it didn't look innocent what they were doing there. I saw him with my own eyes. That wasn't good.
0: Sometimes.
1: Sometimes I guess they were by a guest house or something or somewhere you're not supposed to be.
0: Yeah, maybe the person was not supposed to be there. But what I'm saying, right, what I'm saying, right, is sometimes, you know, before you run and say all of what you had to say, you know, trying to assess the situation, sometimes, you know, you run and say, hey, you know, I just saw Peter with Christine. And, you know, if your friend will say, oh, yes, I know they went to such and such place.
1: Yeah.
0: So, you know, try to just sometimes be careful how you go about
1: presenting
0: that kind of information.
1: Be careful and to watch the speed, you know.
0: And drink some water.
1: And mind your business. Oh my goodness, St. Lucia, it's 10 o'clock already, right? It's about that time for Marlon and I to step out.
0: Yeah.
1: You know, we had fun this morning on the playground. And of course, I'm Danielle and I'm outside.
0: Yeah, bye, everybody.
1: Have a good one, ladies and gentlemen. Enjoy your day.

Hey, what I think it's time to say good morning, good morning, good morning. Welcome to the blast. It's your show, the big guy. And yes, indeed, I'm in the building. 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It's your supreme sound. Alongside me, the man himself, DJ Big Mac.

0: and Souffrir. Hey, much love, much love.
1: Now for you, back you back to scream it. 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So, once again.

Hey, for those of you already at the JOB, good morning, good to you. Have a wonderful day today, yes. Don't let anybody steal your joy, your peace, or your happiness. Hey, for those of you on the highways and byways,

Hey, look, we're on a WhatsApp platform, 718-554-1005. That number again is 718-554-1005. It's Wednesday.

0: And good morning to Miss Teresa and the Greenlight Restaurant and Bar.
1: Make it up, Nigel. Make it up, Nigel. Make it up.

It's now 25 minutes after the hour of 10 o'clock. That's about 10:30. It's Men Inspiration Corner. That's why I read a quotation to inspire our men to

In this day and age, we need to encourage our men. Let them know that they're loved, right? A lot of men going through a lot of things unknown to people. And it's becoming a burden.

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All right, today is now 10:32 in St. Lucia. And this is where we enter the Men's Inspiration Corner. We in our session, show me your wristband. For every session, show me your wristband. And this letter goes out to all the men. Show me your wristband. The men listen, and listen well. Secure, try and rush, man. I flash my... It's been said that life gets harder as it progresses. One learns to compensate for it by becoming very successful at something in particular. We start life and gain consciousness right before being sent to school. We think after school is complete, it's all good. Then we get into college and think after college, it will be all good. We enter university and wonder, maybe after I get this degree. Then we get a job and say, maybe after the next promotion. But life just keeps throwing responsibility at us as it goes on. You leave university and you go straight into a job. And suddenly, you have to worry about rent, bills, and expenses. Maybe you get married and have children, adding even more responsibilities. Life is just a constant fight, whether it's struggling to make it to the next day or striving for a greater goal. But ultimately, it all revolves around you and your effort. Even a small bird has to work all day, gathering sticks for her nest and searching for food before returning home. We are the same. Life is the name of constant efforts. To the men building from nothing, no rich family, no backup, just determination and hard work. To those who have faced setback, been overlooked, yet still keep pushing forward, may life reward you and may you enjoy the results of your grind. Keep going. Your breakthrough is coming.

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No matter what you're going through, keep grinding. Your breakthrough is just around the corner.

my friend. Hey, this one says, bless, good morning to you, big guy. And how are you doing? Hope that you reach your work safe by God's grace. I pray you have a wonderful day at work. God is with you and the family. Be safe, you're in the hands of the living God.

Yeah, special good morning to you, my love, big guy. Blessed Wednesday to you and your family. A big greetings goes out to Erica Flavian of Henry, coming from his great aunt, and also from Monica Daisy. Hey, Monica, big up yourself, Monica.

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Motorists are asked to exercise caution and expect increased traffic in the vicinity of the venue during the event period. 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

Listen to my comments. Our dear friend, Lithia Romaine, has been admitted to St. Jude Hospital for a medical emergency. 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This is one of the times we need to support our brothers and sisters. If you can, please go out and donate, whether it be blood or a monetary. What's wrong with me this morning? Yes, sir. Let's help her out, brothers and sisters. We are our brother's keeper. We need to help one another, right? Whichever way you can donate, please do so. Hey, you're locked into Hot FM 105.396.1. We come in down the road like the military coming. Real Bacchanal soldiers in your territory. You vote on the way and it's... Hey, big up to Brent Fire Boys. Hey, Sue Friend the place. Oh, yes, indeed. Big up all the contestants and the Pito Sugar Stars.

0: in St. Lucia, there is only one Supreme Sam, and this is it.
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2: And it's not 7 o'clock in the Caribbean.

And it looks as good morning, Hot FM. And Mr. Remy locked in. And big up to the Remy family in Castries and Shulzama. Also to the staff at International Supermarket and the staff at Mango Store on Mikud Street.

0: St. Lucia, even in challenging moments, essential services do not stop, and neither do we. Following the recent fire at the Environmental Health Division office in Bois d'Ouage, the Environmental Health Complaints Unit is now operating from the third floor, number 41 High Street, Castries. Have a concern? We're here to help. Report issues related to wastewater, animal rearing, pit toilets, derelict vehicles, overgrown vegetation, improper garbage disposal, vector and pest nuisance, furniture and vehicle spraying, smoke pollution, charcoal making, defective septic tanks. You can also contact the department at 285-6387. The Ministry of Health, Wellness and Nutrition, keeping public health services accessible, responsive and uninterrupted.
1: 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Lucian Carnival, nothing sweeter than that.
2: 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Number one in a St. Lucia. Jews say keep it up.
3: It's now 12 minutes after the hour of 11 o'clock. And I'm DJ Cadell. He's out of control right now. Hey, Cadell. Hey, let it play.
4: 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A shelling times, you know.

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It's about 19 minutes after the hour of 11 o'clock.

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0: It's now 11:30 in Saint Lucia and the rest of the Caribbean. I gotta take care of my responsibilities. More music, more vibes. After this.
1: Manifesting. $300,000 energy only. 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

0: And joining us this morning via the telephone is the marketing officer for Massey Store Home, Ms. Douglas. Ms. Douglas, good morning.
1: Good morning.
0: And how are you? I'm good, and you?
1: I'm hanging in there. I'm doing great.
0: That's the best thing we can do nowadays, right? Hang in there.
1: Best thing we can do.
0: As usual, let me tell you, every time I speak to you, I know it's always something good you're bringing for us. And today is no exception. So today we'll be talking about beat the clock.
1: Mm-hmm.
0: Beat the clock. Can you give us some more information on that?
1: Yes, our boulevard location. Well, we've spoken about Beat the Clock before.
0: Yes, we have.
1: And our boulevard location is now having their own Beat the Clock promotion. So Beat the Clock essentially means that Massey Store Home is giving you 3 time slots during the day. In those time slots, we're going to have very specific offers.
0: Can you say that again?
1: Don't get the offer within the time slot, you've totally missed out. So you have to make sure that you're at our stores within the times that we share via our Facebook and Instagram pages.
0: Okay, so can you say that again? How many time slots?
1: We have 3 time slots.
0: 3 of them? Okay.
1: 9 a.m. to 12 p.m.
0: Uh-huh.
1: 12 p.m. to 3 p.m. and 3 p.m. to 6 p.m.
0: Oh, really?
1: And we have offers that fall within each time.
0: So each time slot has their own bargain, their own...
1: Yes, it has their own bargain, their own offer.
0: All right, so let's see about
1: it. So you have to try your best to make it in time to get the item you want at the time.
0: I hope so. I hope I can make it on time.
1: Mm-hmm.
0: So let's discuss. Okay, from 9 to 12, what's happening around that time?
1: So from 9 to 12... we have 30% off on our higher purchase offers.
0: Really?
1: Yes. You can enjoy bonus points on select category storewide. 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
0: So after receiving 30% off, I'm still getting a free kettle or blender.
1: Mm-hmm. And if you're lucky and the item has bonus points, you'll get bonus points on those categories store wine.
0: Wow. What else are you thinking of?
1: We also have taking place between 12 and 3.
0: Yes.
1: We're going to be having another type of promotion, and this one involves Massey vouchers.
0: Okay.
1: So if you shop between 12 and 3 p.m. at our boulevard location, we're allowing you to receive up to $200 in Massey vouchers.
0: $200.
1: Buy a stove, buy a fridge, buy a washer. And we're even giving you the Massey vouchers to add stuff to your fridge or to your stove when you make your purchase.
0: Wow.
1: So that's number 2.
0: And that's happening from 12 to 3 p.m.?
1: From 12 to 3 p.m.
0: Okay.
1: So we have that offer.
0: And our final slot. Tell me something good.
1: Yes, we actually have one more slot taking place between 12 and 3. So you can either get the fridge or stove with a $200 voucher.
0: Okay.
1: Or if you're looking for a furniture set, the first 5 customers will receive $500 off on their furniture piece.
0: Wow.
1: $500, that's a lot, you know.
0: On any
1: furniture piece, so that means it could be a coffee table, it could be a dining room set, could be a couch. Now is the right time for you to make a purchase for furniture. Just head to our boulevard location.
0: In this time where money, not money, like the kids would say, $500 is a lot.
1: $500 is a lot. So between 12 and 3, if you've been considering looking for a new piece of furniture, head over to Massey Store Boulevard. You might find something you like. 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
0: Amazing.
1: So let's look at our last time slot for the day.
0: Oh, I'm holding my breath. Talk to me.
1: Between 3 and 6.
0: Yes, what's happening?
1: So for those individuals who don't like higher purchase and they like when they spend their money, we're offering 20% off on our large and small appliances store-wide. 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Right? 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We're giving you a free dinnerware set, complement our stores, And you can also get a free kettle or blender with any purchase above $500.
0: Imagine that.
1: Imagine that.
0: Ms. Douglas, what else can you do for us? What else? Tell me.
1: I feel like we're doing a lot there.
0: That's a lot. I mean. And it's only happening at the Boulevard, you said, right?
1: Yes, only at the Massey stores on the Boulevard. This is a promotion that's only happening on the William Peter Boulevard this coming Thursday and Friday.
0: Okay. So it's happening.
1: Higher purchases come between 9 and 12. If you want to purchase something, if you want to get Massey vouchers, you have to come shop between 12 and 3. Mm-hmm. And between 3 and 6, if you want to shop cash only, our 20% off on large appliances store-wide is happening at from 3 to 6 p.m.
0: And that's happening on Thursday tomorrow, right?
1: Yes, that's the 11th and 12th. This coming Thursday and Friday.
0: Oh, wow. And also happening at Massey Stores, it's the Samsung month. So tell me a little bit about this.
1: Yes, it is Samsung month. So we have received from our good friends at Samsung some very interesting products. Now, when you think Samsung, you know Samsung has very modern,
0: good quality,
1: unique,
0: good
1: quality products. And we have some very uniquely designed appliances, items that will keep your food fresh for longer, help you save space in the kitchen, help you save a lot more time. So we're going to be rolling out the release of those new items. Plus, we have items that can be controlled from your smartphone. Of course, touch screen items as well. So we're excited to roll those out so customers can look forward throughout this week. We'll be starting off rolling out all of the items that we've recently released from our new partner, Samsung.
0: It's the first time
1: they've come on board with us, and we're excited to share the new items and the great deals that they've offered that we can share with customers.
0: You just said something that has me very intrigued. You said that one of the appliances can be controlled by my smartphone.
1: Mm-hmm. Yep.
0: Really?
1: That's what I said. And you know, Samsung, of course, has their televisions, which have that feature.
0: Yes.
1: Most people, if you have a large television, once it's a smart TV, you can do that. But soon you'll be able to do that with your washing machine, your refrigerators, maybe even your microwave. So these are the types of items that we are looking forward to share with customers.
0: All right. And
1: While
0: all this is happening, you can still swipe your MasterCard and earn points, right?
1: Yes, of course. 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
0: Oh, wow. So let's recap. From tomorrow and Friday, it's all about Beat the Clock happening at Massey Stores Boulevard. From 9 to 12 p.m., it is 30% off higher purchase, right? Bonus points on selected categories.
1: Mm-hmm.
0: And we also get a free blender or kettle with qualifying purchases. Mm-hmm. And at 12 p.m., it's what? 12 to 3 p.m., you get $200 off one note. So $200 massive voucher on selected appliances, right?
1: Yes. Any fridge, stove, or washer, you get $200 in massive voucher.
0: Oh, really? And
1: with the
0: also
1: purchase of a fridge, stove, or washer.
0: All right. And also, you get $500 off on any furniture set, right? And that's happening from 12 to 3 p.m.
1: From 12 to 3 p.m.
0: And from 3 to 6, this is for people who like to pay cash or the card and whatever. Hey, it's 20% off large and small appliances store-wide.
1: Yes. Absolutely correct.
0: You might as well just give us the store.
1: Well, not yet. Never know. Maybe soon. But we have some very fun promotions in store. I encourage the customers to follow us on Massey Stores Home SLU on Facebook and Instagram, because we also have some very fun giveaways happening as well. Some online giveaways.
0: Can you see that?
1: And you know, it's FIFA season, so the things that we're giving away that will benefit those of you who really enjoy watching things on the big screen.
0: So can you give us that email address, that email again, please?
1: Yes, at Massey Stores Home SLU on Facebook and Instagram.
0: All right. And also happening right now is Samsung Month, where you've partnered with Samsung. And like you said, one of your appliances can be controlled via your smartphone. The day of technology, right?
1: Yes, smartphone appliances that work with artificial intelligence, AI technology. We have some cool items that will be rolling out over the course of the month.
0: Okay.
1: And we encourage customers to follow our pages at Massey Stores Home SLU on Facebook and Instagram to see the new Samsung range recently launched at Massey Stores Home.
0: All righty then. Ms. Douglas, as always, it's a pleasure having you.
1: Always a pleasure to be here.
0: Continue to enjoy your day.
1: Yes, and thank you. Thank you so much.
0: Hope we speak again.
1: Yes, we will speak again soon.
0: All right then. Bye.
1: All right. Take care.
0: Yes.
1: Have a good one.
0: You too.

Oh, yes, listeners, you heard it. And that's happening from tomorrow, Thursday, 11th of June. It's Beat the Clock, happening at Mercy Stores Home Boulevard. 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So it's all about Beat the Clock. Happening at Marcy Stores Home in the William Pizza Boulevard. That's tomorrow and Friday. So check them out. You're locked to your number one sound, Hot FM 105.3 96.1. 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

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Hey, happy birthday, darling. Much love to you. Enjoy your birthday to the fullest. And remember, today it's all about you. It's all about you.

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1: 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And Consumer Affairs Ministry says it is keeping a close watch on market price fluctuation.
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2: The date is Wednesday, June 10th, 2026. I am Daniela Edwin. 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Thank you for joining us. As minibus operators push for a new formula to determine bus fares, Prime Minister Philippe J. Pierre is warning that transportation reform is rarely as simple as following expert recommendations.
3: Rising fuel costs remained a major concern for local minibus operators, prompting renewed calls for a more structured approach to fare adjustments. The National Council of Public Transportation, NCOPT, advocated for adoption of a scientific formula to determine bus fares in response to escalating fuel prices. Prime Minister Philippe J. Pierre acknowledged the findings of a recent report by the Caribbean Development Bank on the fare-setting mechanisms. However, he cautioned that while technocrats may provide rational evidence-based recommendations, governments must also weigh the potential social and political implications of implementing such changes.
4: I hope everybody will be prepared to follow all of what the CDB report says. That's something you have to watch. You know, when you're in government and you get reports from technocrats, you have to be able to, you have to decipher, because technocrats are technocrats. Technocrats look at facts, technocrats look at laws, and technocrats give opinions. Now, sometimes it's convenient for people to say, technocrats say, though, convenient, sometimes. But the reports have political repercussions.
3: The Prime Minister emphasized that policymakers must decipher technical reports, noting that implementing expert advice without considering public impact could lead to significant political costs.
4: What I want to say to you is that when you speak about these reports, you must realize and remember they've been prepared by technocrats, not prepared by politicians. And sometimes politicians cannot always follow what technocrats say, even though it's convenient for some people at convenient times to tell you, listen to what the technocrats say. I just want you to remember that. But there is a report, and the Minister of Transport will be dealing with it.
3: Beyond fare-related considerations, the government focused on addressing critical infrastructure and service challenges within the public transportation sector, including the development of central bus terminals and the provision of after-hour services. Officials noted a significant shortage of public transportation outside regular working hours, a situation that had adversely affected workers in the hospitality industry residing in communities beyond Castries. For 7 TV News, Josiah Bissett reporting.
2: Consumer Affairs Minister Emma Hippolyte has addressed concerns over recent price increases, noting that government officials were continuing to closely monitor market changes. She said a dedicated team within the ministry remained in place to track pricing trends and assess ongoing developments.
3: The cost of living remains a major concern for citizens as the challenges of living from paycheck to paycheck continues to intensify. Many consumers report growing difficulties in meeting their daily expenses and often question whether price increases on certain goods are justified. Minister for Consumer Affairs Emma Hippolyte acknowledged these concerns, noting that the government continues to recognize the impact of rising prices on households. She stated that the increase in the cost of goods also affect the availability and accessibility of products and services across the country.
5: The government, we recognize there's an increase, that we have what you call, we've spoken of it, imported inflation. Especially what is happening now with the war, Iran has just caused it to be worse because it now impacts the key thing, which is oil, the price of oil, and that impacts the cost of transportation. It impacts not only the cost, if it's not stopped, it's going to impact the availability. That's important. Apart from cost, because we've been talking about imported high prices for a little while. Now, if what is happening outside there is going to impact, if it's not resolved soon, the availability of foods and the availability of services, this can have significant implications for us.
3: The minister noted that a team within the ministry are currently monitoring the prices and that a detailed report will be prepared on the initiative's progress to date.
5: We have a team at the Ministry of Consumer Affairs monitoring, and maybe just before I traveled, and that's 2 weeks ago, I asked the director for a detailed report, because it is what is due technically to tell us what is happening, how we're performing. So I'm hoping that maybe by next week I should be able to come and see what is happening specific to your question. But I want us to have a continuous conversation as the potential impact of what is happening out there.
3: The minister stated that encouraging citizens to produce more of their own food remains a key government initiative aimed at helping households cope with rising food prices. She further indicated that the report detailing the increases of food prices to date would be released in the following week. Board 7 TV News, Josiah Bisset reporting.
2: Even as forecasters predict a less active Atlantic hurricane season this year, St. Lucians are being urged not to lower their guard. The Ministry of Health has already begun strengthening its readiness measures to ensure health services remain operational during any emergency.
6: As part of its annual hurricane preparedness efforts, the Ministry of Health recently convened a pre-hurricane season meeting involving heads of departments, health institutions, and key stakeholders to review the 2026 seasonal outlook and assess the country's level of readiness. According to Health Disaster Coordinator Dr. Delfina Verno, the exercise was designed to identify priority areas and strengthen coordination across the health sector ahead of the season.
7: The purpose of the meeting was to have a look at the 2026 seasonal outlook, to assess our preparedness, to assess things that needed to be attended to with urgency as we prepare for the season, ensure persons knew their roles and responsibilities, and to ensure that we have a coordinated effort as we go into the hurricane season.
6: Beyond hurricanes, the health sector is also preparing for the effects of an expected El Nino pattern, which could bring hotter temperatures and drier than normal conditions across the region. Dr. Werner says those conditions can create several public health concerns, including heat-related illnesses and water shortages. She explained that hurricane preparedness extends well beyond the health sector. The ministry continues to work closely with the National Emergency Management Organization, NEMO, emergency response agencies, hospitals, utility providers, and other partners to ensure a coordinated response to any disaster. She further stated, maintaining access to healthcare services before, during, and after a storm remains a central component of that strategy.
7: Now remember, it only takes one event to catastrophically affect our infrastructure, our healthcare system, and the country in general. We want the public to be aware that in as much as the seasonal outlook predicts fewer storms, preparedness is still very important. We need to take heed, prepare and be safe. The ministry has taken steps to help prepare our facilities for this. We have had projects where we have done what we refer to as smarting of the facilities. This involves ensuring our infrastructure is sound, having rainwater systems put in place, and backup generators to ensure that we have an adequate power supply. We want persons to know that the hospitals would remain open for the emergency, as well as some of our key facilities, such as our polyclinics and district hospitals. This is important so that there is access to emergency care during the storm. However, the public should be aware that this is not the time to fill a prescription or to come in for something routine. The safest place to be is at home during the storm. The ministry ensures that these facilities have backup emergency supplies, have stocks of medications, gasoline for the generators, and we take steps to ensure that we are ready to deal with any impending storm.
6: As the season unfolds, Dr. Verna is encouraging residents to be proactive with their own preparations.
7: The message is simple: prepare early and stay informed. The forecast predicts a less than active hurricane season. However, let's not be complacent. Ensure you have your emergency supplies packed and ready. Ensure that you've secured your important documents. Ensure that your family members are aware of what the plan is. Be sure to look out for elderly family members, children, disabled, and other persons who may need assistance during the time of the hurricane. Ensure you have a supply of your medications. This is the time to ensure you have at least 2 weeks stored in case there is need. Ensure that your batteries, your lamps, everything is in place should you need to go. Heed the warnings from the St. Lucia Meteorological Service. That is our reliable source of weather information.
6: Beyond the physical preparations, Dr. Verna is urging St. Lucians to pay attention to their mental well-being throughout the hurricane season. She noted that the threat of an approaching storm can create anxiety, while the aftermath of a disaster can leave individuals and families coping with loss and uncertainty. Residents are therefore asked to look out for one another, particularly the elderly, children, and persons with disabilities, as hurricane preparedness is a shared responsibility. She says safeguarding families and communities requires collective action, with every household taking the necessary steps to prepare and remain safe throughout the season. Reporting for the Hot 7 TV News, I am Jasmine Duncan.
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2: Welcome back. As Men's Health Month is observed across St. Lucia and around the world, attention is increasingly turning to a health issue that often goes unspoken. While discussions about men's health frequently focus on physical fitness and disease prevention, advocates say mental and emotional well-being deserve equal attention. Author and motivational speaker McNeil Griffith is calling on men to challenge outdated ideas of masculinity and embrace healing, self-awareness, and personal growth.
11: For generations, many men have been conditioned to believe that strength means enduring hardship in silence. But according to dynamic motivational speaker and author of Your Shame is Your Power, amongst others, McNeil Griffith, true wellness extends far beyond physical health. Speaking during an interview with Hot 7 TV, Griffith argued that genuine well-being requires men to examine not only their bodies, but also their emotional and mental state.
12: True wellness means taking care of your mind. The mind is a big part of our nature, right? We use it for us to create our own reality. Taking care of your spiritual health, you have to connect with the source, our creator. Spend time alone and allow yourself to flourish from within. That's men's health for me. Self, and you said beyond the physical, but then yes, the mental, the spiritual, the intellectual as well, which is the mental pretty much. And yes, your physical care is important. Because how you present yourself to the world is how you feel inside. And when you present that to the world responds to you accordingly.
11: Griffith's message comes amid growing global conversations about men's mental health and the social pressures that often discourage men from expressing vulnerability. He stressed that transformation begins with mindset, noting that the way men think about themselves and their circumstances can significantly influence the course of their lives.
12: It changes the direction of your life because, you see, you have to first think. If you want to create a chair, you have to think about it. If I'm going to have a conversation with you, if I'm feeling small and I don't think ahead, I might just give out anything by default, and that will mess up the interaction. But if I think, you see, as I think, I'm able to visualize, and as I visualize, I'm able to navigate forward. That's it. And there will be surprises, obviously, because that's how nature works. But your mind has to be sharpened. If you keep a small mind, you're going to show up in the world as a small person. So you have to have that mind opened so that you could open up the real you, and the world again rewards you according to that.
11: A central theme of the discussion was the need to redefine strength. Griffith challenged the long-held notion that men must always appear tough, emotionally guarded, and self-reliant, arguing that real strength is demonstrated through self-reflection, accountability, and the courage to seek help when needed. The conversation further highlighted what mental health advocates describe as one of the biggest barriers facing men today, the fear of being judged for expressing emotional struggles. As awareness grows around depression, anxiety, and other mental health challenges, there are increasing calls for environments where men feel safe discussing their experiences.
12: Strength goes back to what I said initially about internal. It starts within. Being strong doesn't mean you cannot have a soft part to you, because we all have that within us, whether you're male or female. We have that. That's the divine masculine and feminine working together. Being strong, we are emotional beings, whether you're a man or a woman. So when men are told to be strong means to be quiet. A lot of men commit suicide. A lot of men end up doing nonsense. You see what's happening on the island lately, because they're keeping themselves locked down. You see, you have to express what's inside. If you're hurting, I'm not saying you have to be out there vulnerable and having people walk over you, but you're supposed to say, this is what's hurting me. How do you develop yourself if you don't feel the contrast of life? You tell me you're being strong by suppressing your highest nature. That's not being strong. That's being a coward, as far as I'm concerned.
11: Griffith also emphasized the importance of community and support systems. noting that healing is often strengthened through meaningful connections and honest conversations. He encouraged men to recognize that personal struggles are not unique to them and that seeking support should be viewed as a sign of wisdom rather than weaknesses.
12: We all are designed with something special. You are, he is, I am. We all have something. Tap into you. Know yourself. Learn to be still away from the noise so you could hear your own inner voice. When you listen to your inner voice, you're able to bring forth your true purpose. I always use the body parts as a perfect example. You have the head, the eyes, the derriere, you know, what we call the, you know, border in St. Lucia. You have the knees, the feet, all parts work together without conflict. And each part plays its best role to keep the human anatomy working. So as a man, you know, since we're concentrating on men, you need to know your worth. You need to discover it inside you. And in that way, you'll stop envying those around you and all the competition and the hatred are going to end because you've quelled the war inside here, and you bring forth who you really are. That's, I could only say this from lived experience.
11: As Men's Health Month continues, Griffith's message serves as a reminder that wellness cannot be measured by physical health alone. Addressing mental and emotional well-being, he argues, is equally important to living a healthy and fulfilling life. His call to action is simple. Men must be willing to rethink traditional definitions of strength, engage in honest self-examination, and prioritize healing as part of their overall health journey. I'm Christabel Obi, reporting for Hot 7 TV News.
2: The government of St. Lucia's push toward universal health coverage is moving beyond policy discussions and into communities. Through a new island-wide outreach, residents are being given an opportunity to learn how the initiative could transform access to healthcare and reduce the financial burden often associated with seeking medical services.
3: The St. Lucia Universal Health Coverage Initiative has officially launched a nationwide community engagement campaign aimed at bringing healthcare information directly to the people it is designed to serve. Universal health coverage, a key government initiative being implemented through the Ministry of Health, seeks to ensure that all citizens and legal residents have access to quality health care services when they need them, without facing financial hardship. As the program advances, health officials are placing renewed emphasis on public education and community participation. Communication specialist for the St. Lucia Universal Health Coverage Program, Jade Brown, says the outreach campaign is intended to help residents better understand what universal health coverage means and how it can improve healthcare access across the island.
13: What we're trying to do as St. Lucia Universal Health Coverage is to have widespread sensitization about SLUHC. We want it to become a household name. We want children, young people, adults, and the elderly to know about the services that are being offered under SLUHC and about what benefits they can get from SLUHC. And what's more, we want them to know about what is coming for SLUHC. As we know, the government of St. Lucia has a mandate to provide universal health coverage for all citizens of St. Lucia. And we are well on our way to achieving this. Part of this would have to be branding and sensitization.
3: The first stop on the outreach tour will be Bexhill, marking the beginning of a series of 5 community drives planned across the island. Brown explained that the campaign is designed to create two-way engagement, giving residents an opportunity not only to receive information, but to also ask questions and share concerns about healthcare delivery.
13: We've come up with a plan to have 5 community awareness drives around the island where we will go to all communities. It will be a big fanfare. We are starting off with the East Coast. We're starting off at Cul-de-sac, and then we head to Miku Village, and then we end at Tiroche, Miku. So we will be stopping all along that route. It is quite extensive. We are going from Odson to Bexon and hitting key spots, places that you wouldn't normally see health information, like Glamity and Corner Zest and the bakery along the Tomazo bakery along the highway. Then we go all the way up to Olean. We come down and we go to No Good's Place. We go to Falco's Place. We go to the Denry Fish Fiesta. These are areas that we know are hotspots for St. Lucians, particularly on a Saturday. And we believe that it is important for the Ministry of Health, Wellness and Nutrition through the Department of the Project of St. Lucia Universal Health Coverage to meet people where they are.
3: The Ministry of Health views community engagement as a critical component of achieving universal health coverage, recognizing that public understanding and support will play an important role in the initiative's long-term success.
13: Along the drive, we will have quizzes, we will have prizes, we will have information, and we will have entertainment. A key area for the community awareness drive along the route, the key pit stop will be the Denry Village area near the waterfront. That would be where you would traditionally find Denry Fish Fiesta. We will be stopping there around midday to 1 p.m. and there will be entertainment from Subans, from Invader, and we will have extensive information being given out to the public.
3: Additional community drives, locations and dates are expected to be announced in the coming weeks as the program extends its reach across the island. Health officials say the outreach campaign represents another step in St. Lucia's broader effort to build a more accessible, equitable, and people-centered healthcare system for all residents. For 7TV News, Josiah Beeset reporting.
2: St. Lucia is moving closer to strengthening the way it protects and manages its natural resources. Government officials, conservation experts, and stakeholders recently gathered to review key biodiversity policies and scientific research that could help shape future conservation efforts, including the management of one of the island's most closely watched species, the St. Lucia viper.
3: The government of St. Lucia, through the Department of Sustainable Development and in partnership with the International Union of Conservation of Nature, has convened a validation session aimed at advancing the country's biodiversity conservation agenda. The exercise forms part of ongoing efforts to finalize St. Lucia's national biodiversity policy and its access and benefits sharing policy, while also reviewing the outcomes of projects designed to strengthen environmental governance and species management. Among key areas under review was the package of scientific and technical work focused on the St. Lucia viper, commonly known as the Ferdelands. The initiative falls under the project titled Strengthening Access and Benefit Sharing Policies and Institutional Frameworks, and seeks to improve both biodiversity protection and public safety.
14: Today's session marks another important milestone for the project and for St. Lucia's broader biodiversity management efforts. Over the past months, significant work has been undertaken by Dr. Len Isidore in collaboration with national agencies, stakeholders, and communities to strengthen our understanding of the St. Lucia viper, improve safe handling and response mechanisms, and support evidence-based conservation and management of the species. As many of you may know, the Ferdelands is both an ecologically important and culturally significant species in St. Lucia. However, limited scientific data, safety concerns and misconceptions surrounding the species have historically presented challenges for both conservation and public engagement.
3: Stakeholders examined a series of draft deliverables, including updated species distribution assessments, safe handling protocols, training reports, ecological and biological research findings, and recommendations for the development of a formal management plan for the species. The Department of Sustainable Development says the information gathered will help guide evidence-based decision-making while supporting national conservation priorities and strengthening the country's ability to manage biodiversity resources responsibly.
14: This comprehensive package of outputs is intended to support not only the objectives of the ABS project, but also national biodiversity management, interagency coordination, public safety, research, and future policy and conservation planning. Today's validation session therefore provides an opportunity for you, our partners, and stakeholders to review the final draft deliverables, provide feedback, and that's very important, and to determine whether the outputs adequately reflect our national needs.
3: The validation session also provided an opportunity for government agencies, environmental experts, and other partners to review the findings and offer feedback before the documents are finalized. The broader objective, they say, is to establish stronger frameworks for biodiversity management, enhance public awareness and safety, and ensure that St. Lucia's unique natural heritage is protected through science-based policies and sustainability environmental practices. For 7TV News, Josiah Bisset reporting.
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And this is your midday weather report for today, the 10th of June, 2026. Your forecaster, Venantius Descott. Present weather at Uranora Airport is partly cloudy and hazy. Present weather at GFL Charles Airport is cloudy and hazy. Present temperature at Uranora Airport is 31 degrees Celsius or 88 degrees Fahrenheit. The last night minimum temperature at Uranora Airport was 27 degrees Celsius or 81 degrees Fahrenheit. Relative humidity at Uranora Airport is 72%. Winds at Uranora Airport is blowing from the east at 23 miles per hour or 37 kilometers. Rainfall in the 24-hour period that ended at 8 a.m. today at Uranora Airport nil and at JFL Charles Airport and nil. Total rainfall for the month of June so far at Uranora Airport at 6.4 millimeters and at JFL Charles Airport 9.6 millimeters. Sunset today at 6:31 p.m. and sunrise tomorrow at 5:35 a.m. Forecast for St. Lucia valid for the next 24 hours. Winds will be blowing from the east at 21 miles per hour, 33 kilometers. Weather, partly cloudy and breezy, becoming cloudy at times with a few showers. Marine forecast for the season in 25 mile or 40 kilometer radius of St. Lucia. Tides for Castries Harbour, high at 12:08 p.m. and low at 4:57 p.m. Tides for Viewfort Bay, high at 1:15 p.m. and low at 6:24 p.m. Seas moderate with waves 4 to 6 feet or 1.2 to 1.8 meters. Forecast for the Lesser Antilles, partly cloudy and breezy, becoming cloudy at times with a few showers. Tropical weather outlook. The Atlantic high pressure system will generate moderate to brisk easterly winds across the Lesser Antilles during the forecast period. A tropical wave moving westward across the Lesser Antilles is causing some brief showers mainly over the southern Windward Islands. Two other tropical winds located over the central and eastern tropic Atlantic is moving westward at 17 miles per hour or 28 kilometers. Tropical cyclone formation is not expected over the tropic Atlantic during the next 7 days. And once again, your forecast for St. Lucia, winds will be blowing from the east at 21 miles per hour or 33 kilometers. Weather, partly cloudy and breezy, becoming cloudy at times with a few showers. And this was your midday weather report for today, the 10th of June, 2026. Your forecaster, Venantius Descott.

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3: From St. Lucia. I live in-

Hey, hello, good afternoon. Hello, good afternoon. Hello. Hello, good afternoon. Are you there?

Let me try this once again. Hello, good afternoon. Hello, good afternoon. Hello, good afternoon. Are you there?

Hey, why don't I take this time now to say happy birthday to Miss Glamity over in Odza. Yes, today is your birthday. Want to say happy birthday from the management and staff over at Hot FM. Remember, it's your day. It's all about you. Be the queen that you are and enjoy your birthday to the fullest. Miss Glamity, happy birthday. Enjoy your day.

0: National Farmers and General Workers Credit Union invites all its members to its 29th Annual General Meeting, which will be held on Sunday, June 14th at the Binfield Secondary School from 1:30 p.m. Please note that copies of the financial reports are available at our branches. All members are asked to make a special effort to attend and be on time. Special prices will be available for the first 50 members. It's happening on Sunday, June 14th at the Binfield Secondary School from 1:30 p.m.
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Don't miss Blast Karaoke Nights. 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So Blast Karaoke Nights, where big notes lead to bigger wins. Hey, don't miss it. 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I remember Super 6 jackpot, over $300,000. You must be in it to win it. So get your tickets right now. Goodell, let it play.

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0: I remember that the Super 6 jackpot is over $300,000. Hey, go purchase your ticket right now. Remember, you must be in it to win it. Hey, so my question is, have you played? Hey, this is welcome to the end of the 15 minutes sponsored by CBN. I gotta pay some bills right now. More music after this.
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3: We now enter 15 minutes.

And tonight it's all about Vistual Carnaval. 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Admission is free. A time of 7 p.m. Your speaker, Dr. Ronald T. Francis.

Oh, yes, indeed. We're inside 15 minutes. Sponsored by CPMC. Carnival Planning and Management Committee. And tonight. It's all about Westwall Carnival. It's happening at the Habba Club from 7 p.m. onwards. The admission is absolutely free. Oh, your speaker for tonight, Dr. Ronald T. Francis, a lecturer in linguistics at the University of the West Indies. Hey, so head on out tonight, the Habba Club, 7 p.m.

0: carnival. Which carnival? That carnival. So you see this carnival?
1: Just to jump to the carnival.
0: So this carnival? That carnival.

minutes after the hour of 2 o'clock, my time is here. I'll be back with you tomorrow, same time, 8:10 to 2.

0: 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It all starts with the man in the mirror.
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0: Hey, stay positive, stay blessed.
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0: And with that, the big guy left the building.
1: Anytime you see we, I am the sergeant. Judge, I want you to follow me. Start to run.
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0: St. Lucia, Hunt 7 TV was the first to bring you a full HD newscast. Now, here's another first. The Hot 7 Nightly News is now your first newscast for the evening in St. Lucia. 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

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Love Sound. Love Sound. 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Love Sound. Love Sound. Love Sound. Love Sound. Love Sound. Love Sound. Love Sound. Love Sound. Love Sound. Love Sound. Love Sound. Love Sound. Love Sound. Love Sound. Love Sound. Love Sound. Love Sound. Love Sound. Love Sound. Love Sound. Love Sound. Love Sound. Love Sound. Love Sound. Love Sound. Love Sound. Love Sound. Love Sound. Love Sound. Love Sound. Love Sound. Love Sound. Love Sound. Love Sound. Love Sound. Love Sound. Love Sound. Love Sound. Love Sound. Love Sound.

that's what I'm telling you. This is DJ Cadell one time. Your Supreme Salat FM. It's serious mess. Big up Cadell in the building. Everybody happy Mother's Day all the time, eh?

0: 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I take serious, oh, man, serious. I need some fathers, their song right after these commercial breaks. We pause it for a cause right now, for real.
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1: 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The battle.

0: And I must say to corporate St. Lucia that you guys are failing us as men, and you wonder why men are how they are in society. So, you know, I'm putting some pressure on corporate St. Lucia. You know, Father's Day ain't no love, boy. Mother's Day turn up. You know, Christmas Day turn up. That day turn up, that day turn up. But the Father's Day just as if what happened is a bag of dust. Anyhow. So.
1: Happy Father.
0: I have to fix that, Missy.
1: My father.
0: I tell you, that's why you know your age. It's the month of June.
1: Happy Father's Day.
0: International Mental Health for Men.
1: Grandfather.
0: And your mothers and you individuals out there. We're making us look as if boy, as you know, as fathers or as daddies, what you call, or sugar daddies, whatever you want to call us. Rupa Moon, Jizot Kimoon. I will say at this time, the first man fell by a woman. The wisest man fell by a woman. The strongest man fell by a woman. Really, who is? Anyhow. But fathers, let me hold ourselves this year. We make them blame them piranhas, no. We're not backing up. We are the big fish. We're not giving up. Fathers, come out. Even the Bopez. Or don't they give the Botins. But from that phenomenon, but yet still, it's all about the woman and her right. What happened to the man's right? Boy, I tell you. And everything is about them, you know. Who the hell are you? A victim of circumstance. Happy Father's Day.

0: my two power about you. Well, let me tell you. The engine well oiled. Father. The gas tank full, darling. I roll it. Come. Just say what you have to say, my girl. Come, just say something. I'm at two power hot. All of you. I beg your pardon, you say something, my dear?
1: How are you, darling?
0: Oh, really? That's your comeback. How am I? No. I'm so happy because you've been here. I'm always so. Happy Paolo, how we feel? Happy Mother's Day to you, darling. Father, to my mother. Happy Father's Day. It's our time, fellas. I want to spend, I know, seriously send some love to the fellas. I get the boops, you know, they get the, they get the, what they call it, the bootlegger. You are not the father, but you are still the father. You understand what I'm telling you? That was a 619. Let me tell you. My grandfather. You could go down and live a man for how many years? And give about in. And then you wonder how man go. Gotta come on, miss. Check for the youth. You know, buy the pumpers. You try and send him to school or she to school. You hear the shout? Dima my lapas out. And yet, you know, man is the worst thing in the world. How many suicides we have in this country compared man to woman?

behind you, my boy. You got the Crowbat at Tom Finance, Fast Cash Crew locked in. I'm Downtown Cash this good afternoon. Of course, the Korean VA4. Manage yourself, Veteran. Yes. I want to do a fundraiser for all the Bopez. Yeah, a fundraiser for the year. We had to do a dance for the Bopez, baby. The Bops. I pay child support. Or child had not this. But, yeah. That's silly, somebody. Whatever. The men's right. What was the man's right? And now it's just about that time in the afternoon. Big up to our friends on Belgium. We had a little pleasure. Making sure the fathers get some love. It's important. Appreciate the man in your life. Circumstances made us who we are. Shall pause for a cause. Shall reconvene after these few messages. Welcome to half an hour with our friends from Quartz. How comes Quartz? They have no Father's Day promotion. A lot of promoters and corporate St. Lucia. We need some love for Father's Day. I advocate for that right now. I'm serious about it because, really and truly, I feel as fathers we have been disrespected. But true, any bus drivers to support me and that. We have the most trending girl.

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1: From St. Lucia,
2: yeah, they're busy recording. I said, okay, Alex, I'm about Jordan, but are you ready? Ladies and gentlemen, this guy represents the other side of town. He, you know, he's a guy that just likes a lot of ro-ro. Agad, Mondito, you know, and surrounding areas, Babuno, the one and only, it's the Steamy God.
3: Steamy God!
2: And a long stream of misery working with me this afternoon. Lord help us. It's June 10, 2026. And it's the Crazy Mix Money Central with our Friendship Court. Bring Value Home Court. Where's my Father's Day promotion? I have a problem with you. But true. I say, Corporate St. Lucia. Represent for the fathers, but give us some love.

boys about to run a race, you know. Let me see if my phone working to give me that kind of access. Today's our Julian Alfred's birthday, right? And she's running a race today on her birthday. Big up JoJo Seven Speed on the lighter side of tongue. In case you didn't know, we are just about reality, we are about the other realities and everything in between. So my lady said about Roy Jordan always giving women leaks. If I lie, say I liar.

0: 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So I've got a brother girl on the line, and I was told I have to call her because, you know, he's incumbent on me as a Mashirian to represent the constituency the best I can. So your name again, darling? Shanari?
1: Shanari.
0: So your dad put some pressure on me today and make sure I say call his daughter and wish his daughter a happy birthday from dad. You understand?
1: Thank you.
0: You know what I'm saying? You're live, you know, so he's listening. I know he's a kind of man. He's full of excitement. Yeah, Mr. Flex. So, young lady, what's the plan for the birthday? What are you doing?
1: Well, I'm at work right now.
0: You're at work, so you have no immediate... So, were you working in the hotel, in the office?
1: Yes,
0: at the hotel. That means you have a sighting going on for you. So, either sooner or later, they have something going on, right?
1: Hopefully.
0: Yeah, but not hopefully. You know they have a vibe. Don't try that. Don't be bashful, girl. Well, honey, from your dad, happy birthday. You live on Hot FM 105.96, well, as a matter of fact. So, Mr. Flex, I did ask your request to wish your daughter a happy birthday. He loves you, honey, to the fullest. He wish you all the best. Enjoy your full joy of the birthday. And whatever happens, no matter what, daddy, you are still daddy's girl. Have a wonderful afternoon. And do have a wonderful birthday, my dear. All right. Big up our friends locked in on the international scene. I gotta pick up, she's at work, so I can't really, you know, especially when you're going to the hotel, you know. Yeah, it's that kind of, you know, that kind of thing. But yeah, the father sent love to his daughter, you know, and he put pressure. Maybe got Flexman and the Rock All Bastard 5H crew. Oh, she got the message, let me tell you. What a wow, what a wow. We're moving right along. Big up to our friends over at Quartz, bringing value to every home. Hopefully, for Father's Day, we get a special prize from Quartz.

0: Yeah, man could never get them kind of requests in their life. I get a special request that they say for Father's Day, Jordan, of things I want to do to you for Father's Day. Yeah, it's that serious. Music, wow. Look up our friends I'm over in Monday, do I know who exactly that person is. Girl, you need prayers. And someone says, area code 848 says, Jordan, I agree with you. Not just not sperm contributors, but real dads who have been there for from birth. The dads that have been there for their children. Let me tell you. I did what I could with what I had in my possession. Then again, can I please everybody, especially women?
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Jamin. It's a pathway. Jamin. Someone says, I want to shout out the staff about a Western Union. Yeah, the crew about Western Union, yes, downtown Castries. And DHL locked in with a supreme sound. Hey, that one for the by the name of Glasgow. Gonna be Arsenal fans, man. Still mourning in private. When? Check out your partner. What wrong with the kid for the DJ? Another minister working there too, you know. For the DJ. I think his name is Musa. For the, there's a minister DHL, he know himself.

0: locked in. We got Bishabi and hi to Cesar. Is that Nanella? And hi to Lita as well.
1: Happy you.
0: Nanella, Lita, and Bishabi. Over at Automotive Art. Hey, guys.

not busy mind people business. Watch is important. Yeah, watch something really important about your country. Nine, one day my partner know about that one. You know that today is Julian Alfred's birthday, sir? Yes. When you bubble. Did not know. I will just turn, sir. Demons, oh, you just done that. Love is KFC. But she just ran her race and she won. Sexy. Think I never score. Love you more. Exact number. I just got a quotation. 10.76. Be exact. And of course, I know she has done better than that. So sexy. Don't know. That's just a warm-up segment. Never score. She won her race. Won her oof strong. We never have time. So of course, if you're born on this day. June the 10th, congratulations, you're in good company.

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Yeah, I need you to do right now. You! I'm with your bones, bones, bones, like a trampoline. And let me read up your like a magazine. Open your in between my crawl up there like a centipede. Stay upon your face like you're born with freckles. And you're pretty, pretty like a kettles like a newborn baby. 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Now walk, yeah, walk, walk, walk, walk, walk like a cripple. Now walk, walk, walk.

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1: Ladies and gentlemen, way back.

0: tomorrow evening. Instead of Rosebud Eggs, it's the outside line. 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
0: Yeah, it really hot. 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

Because we're joining the way back Wednesday right about now, but I should remind you guys, and we'll flip it at 5:30. 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

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Or Ja No Rule. 50 Cent mash up beats play now. 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Hi to Miss Stacy. We got Mr. Lloyd, president of the Island Lock.

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0: Dear God.

Baby Chromatia, I'm up, uprising, my locked in. Just so for you, eh? 96.1, guys, say what's up. And did you know right about now, 96.1 is around the island? Yeah, from north to south, 96.1 is trending. Your supreme sound on FM. Yeah, I don't give a about your fault. But lean back, my dude, faster. Lean back, way. Frisco. We're back Wednesday. Yeah, right now, man. Timmy God style.

0: Hey, folks, thanks for your patience. We'll be taking off very shortly. You should be wheels up in about 40 minutes. And due to a bumpy ride, snacks and beverage service has been suspended. AC has given us some trouble. Sorry, folks. And Wi-Fi is out. And so is the entertainment. Yeah, I'm sorry about the smell, folks. We are aware.
1: I know.
0: Just one more quick note. We are going to have to deplane.
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I will say this much. 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

0: 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Right here, 105.96.1. Keep that rhythm flowing. 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Old vibes, more after this.
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0: bright today.
1: Imagine that. I gotta say hi to my guests. I'll make me come on. Let the song play for a particular reason.
0: We have one.
1: I'll see the next generation. I think they got the Kaiso segment locked up, ready to rule. I gotta say hi to Mika. Good afternoon to you, my dear.
2: Hi, good afternoon, Jordan. Good afternoon, the rest of St. Lucia.
1: Let me tell you. So tell us about Mika and who Mika really is, because I'm like, okay, small girl, remind me of somebody I know. Small in size and full of a lot of surprises.
2: Mm-hmm.
1: So tell me.
2: Well, I started singing in Calypso, in the Calypso Arena in 2023. I made my first debut, but I've been singing longer than that, of course.
1: Give me that soup so pal, behind the scenes.
2: So the behind the scenes, I've been singing from time I was a little girl. Sang in church.
1: I knew that was coming. Jesus take all the wheels.
2: And another thing we have in common, both of us went to Castries Comprehensive Secondary School.
1: Okay. How do you love a girl?
2: So, sang in church. My last year at A-level, I was with a band. I joined the band Impact. And at that time, it was school and work, going to Coconut Bay on Mondays, coming back 2 a.m. next morning, preparing for class for 8 a.m.
1: What's your mother and father was in the band? You make it money, so it's a business.
2: Yes, but my mom used to always call when she see 2 o'clock, where are you?
1: That's you important. Got me
2: to, yes, she, my mom would have always called, and they've always been supportive from day one. They know that's a passion of mine. So my parents, my family have always been fully supportive of that. When I told them I wanted to join Calypso, they was a bit skeptical. They were like, you sure you want to do that? You can do that? But then I think after the very first performance, they were like, yeah.
1: Yeah, you
2: there. Yeah, and from that time, they've been there from now until. My grandfather was a very big fan of mine. Unfortunately, he passed away.
1: He's yes in peace.
2: Yeah, but yeah. So I debuted in Calypso in 2023. I did do in 2016. What it was youth fest. I did youth fest in the south. 2016. I think that's the same year I did with T Blacks, and Umpa was in that year as well. But I debuted in Calypso in 2023. Of course, I ended up reaching finals with Distress and Consumer Arithmetic. In 2024 was my second year in Calypso. I cannot remember. Oh, it was Text Lingo and No Hats. I made it to finals. This year, I'm hopefully, no, I know that I would be
1: working on something.
2: Yes, yes. So definitely, I'm coming for the Israel Crown. People will say, you know, but
1: aspire to greatness, my dear.
2: Yes, you have to speak it. You have to speak it into existence. And one person told me recently that I need to believe more in myself. And that's why I'm speaking it out into existence, because it's something I'm dreaming about, something I'm hoping for one day, eventually.
1: To put the crown on your head.
2: To put that on my head.
1: The queen.
2: I didn't participate in Calypso last year because my material, I didn't have anything as yet. But I did, however, indulge. I debuted in soca.
1: We're going to do that section. Good, you're too fast. Good. Yeah. I love Kaiso. So yes. I commentary of the next generation is something that will intrigue me immensely. Mm-hmm. Especially when, you know, when young persons take the art form that serious. You've been doing that for a little while. So I'm going to ask you, inspiration, writers, why Calypso for you?
2: Why Calypso? I don't know. I guess because I was already in the entertainment sector, in the hotels and stuff. In that, you're experienced with many different genres. Pop, R&B, country, zouk. Like, we have different genres that we'd have to do on our repertoire.
1: But you as a young lady, Calypso for you?
2: Calypso for me, it was like, I've never done Calypso. I never, the only song I think I knew for Calypso that really stuck was Suzette. Was Suzette. That was a hot number. That was a hot number. And I think Black Pearl have that song about going a higher purchase song. What's the name?
1: Do that, they rob her.
2: Yes. So those were the only songs I knew. I took Calypso like it was, I never did it before. I wanted to challenge myself. I consider myself being a versatile vocalist. So I wanted to indulge in that. I think I was letting my cousins know at the time. My cousin, and then she ended up knowing Mr. Charles, and then she ended up letting him know, hey, my cousin wants to whatever.
1: She said, we call him Charlo. She said, Mr. Charles, you know. Yeah. So big up Charlo. Yeah. Charlo's enjoyed this life, yeah, misprison lifestyle.
2: Yeah.
1: So let me ask you, because you said something to me that I have to question you on that. Because you mentioned Hope Black and his sister.
2: Mm-hmm.
1: So where are you from?
2: I am from Mondedor.
1: Mondedor? Because I was for a second I see you in Silicon
2: and Rizzi. No, I'm very Castries.
1: You're the city folk. Because when you said those two, I'm thinking probably you're from that side of town. So that's actually, did you know that's a brother and a sister?
2: Yeah, they're related.
1: For you to like their music, very bizarre. But it's cool like that. Yeah. Because you didn't mention, usually we say Ashanti and Pepper, you know.
2: Yes.
1: But I like your speed, darling. What's the word? You're thinking outside the box.
2: That's right.
1: Lovely. Guys, so for so. Don't tell me that. I'm having a conversation with a young lady. You're wrong for that. Exposing us. All right, so Mika, we're talking about you. So you did kind of so, and then the vibe just came on you like, hey, let me try groovy, let me try a little soca, let me try something. Where did that come from?
2: Well, again, the connection was my cousin. My cousin knew the person who was managing Imran at the time. And then they let him know that, hey, we have a friend. Because my cousin was my friend before we found out we were cousins, and we just remained friends. And then they let him know, hey, my cousin can sing and whatever, whatever. And then that's how the connection. I was skeptical about it. I was very skeptical about it because I know it's soca. There's more,
1: more zafé,
2: and you have to put up speed. And I think the attention, you get much more attention, especially from the younger,
1: the next generation. I'm a young girl, as if you're not young. How is Mia? So Mika, so you met him with Nerdy. The experience, what was that like?
2: It was one I've never experienced, of course. I was very happy, very pleased. They were able to show me some ropes. I ended up learning different things from him. We did that song, I Am Soca, which I think came fifth last year in the Soca Monarch Finals. And that was my first time entering Soca, my first time in the finals. Hope, and definitely not the last time.
1: Mm-hmm. You're looking to go number one. You want that crown, baby. It's important. So then, you've done Kaisos. I've seen the performance. Mm-hmm. Interesting selection. Mm-hmm. How do you juggle that, my girl?
2: That's why my other song is The Juggling Master.
1: That's the one I do.
2: I'm juggling a lot. And one person alone that can help me, and that's God.
1: Amen, sister.
2: That is God. I think for the second show, unfortunately, I wasn't able to do the full song. Because I guess I was overwhelming myself at the time and I needed to cool down a bit. But don't worry, folks, I'll be back quarterfinals. That's on the 20th. We'll be back ready and strong as ever. But yes, I've been juggling things from time I'm in school.
1: So, brother, I know thing, because like you said, you did school, you went to the hotel, you did your stuff.
2: Yeah, so now I'm still doing school. I'm working on my bachelor's. But I'm not doing the summer right now because, of course, I'm doing so.
1: It's the season to be jolly, yes. Honey.
2: So right fed. After the season, it's back to school. And I am a mom as well, so.
1: I'm a mamacita. Let's take some of Mika. Quite a bit to...

0: in writing, in terms of writing, Kaisu, and well, how was that come out for you? You got a writer, or you got an inspiration?
1: Okay, so the first 2 years, Miss Delphia Nitram wrote for me. She would write, she would give us the lyrics, and myself and Nadesh Charles, we would formulate our melody.
0: Really?
1: Yeah.
0: Now, I gotta use a big word, like, you guys put your shit together.
1: Yes, we
0: and
1: do.
0: And make that thing happen.
1: So, whereas other writers would give the artist the song with the melody, we have more work to do because we have the lyrics and then we have to formulate the melody. This year, I have a different writer. Again, it is a female. Not disregarding to the males, but I feel like, you know, the females do have some talent and we need to... I'm not... If I get a male writer and I love the song and I see that the song fits me and it's in, within my style, more than definitely I would go ahead with it. But it's just... destined at this point for me to work with females.
0: Ladies can relate, pal. You're not more suffering. You don't understand.
1: So if I do get a male writer, that is something. I mean, I'm still in the game. I'm young. I'm just like, this is my third year in competition and fourth.
0: Overall.
1: Yeah, overall. Yeah.
0: All right. So now you've done Kaisu. Now you're in Soka. So my DJ, that is your section, because you have to take over that split. Because yeah, that speed, yeah, you all speed, look speed. So we can go either way, we can go loud, we can go whichever. We're talking to Mika this afternoon. We're doing that hot vibe segment with the young lady, versatility. What's she gonna say that you don't mean? She's multi-talented. All right, let me begin up.
1: For you to see the juggling master.
0: All right, that's your version. I have my version. Multi-talented.

So I heard her voice. I was like, going like, and comparing her to other voices I've heard before in the genre of groovy and soca. I swear I heard a little Alice in somewhere in there. I swear, right.

0: happen? All eyes on you. I mean, on we. Yes. Big up Mika in the segment. Loving the vocals, darling. Fabulous.
1: Thank you.
0: I just make you have a little license. Yeah, that short size with a lot of surprises. Reminded somebody I know. These girls are dangerous. But honestly, good vibe. Listen to the selection and how is your tonation is fabulous, my girl.
1: Thank you.
0: Gotta big up yours. A little rough in there.
1: Yeah.
0: You're my fiance. Right. Yeah. So we expect more things and great things from you moving forward.
1: Definitely. Most definitely. Yeah.
0: Well, you're the family. Big up mommy. Mommy, thank you so much for letting her go outside and then come in and talk and call her on time. Yeah, she has speed. Representing. So that's one section there. You've got another track out, young man. Can you just drop a track immediately after? Yes, because that is German section. Hey, sorry, who said that? Let me lose focus. We're moving something now. It's on fire. It's Mika. Hey. Let me check the tune. Hey, check it. Hello. It's a hot premiere. The production studio crew, who's yeah, this one.
1: For this one, it's Vice Production.
0: Oh, these guys.
1: Yeah.

0: Comment c'est fait, maman? So let me guess, who's the writer for this one?
1: This song has four writers. Gara Raymond, Imran McClure, Afa Ale, and myself, Jamika Benson.
0: That is it. Darling, fabulous. So now you're in competition, so...
1: Yeah.
0: Because I'm actually watching you for one section, and then you told me that you were doing Gai, so...
1: Yeah.
0: I didn't know, for a true girl, you bad, bad, Jamika. All right, so the journey is just beginning.
1: Yes, it has. It has. Rehearsals are starting for the quarterfinals and also the semis.
0: We are
1: for Groovian and Power. They're starting. I'm thankful that my employer does allow me.
0: What's the term? This time we're in the fortitude.
1: Yeah.
0: To allow you to just bask in all your ambiance.
1: So they're fully aware from day one that I am usually compete in the Calypso, and you're aware of the soca.
0: Big up the bosses and them.
1: Same big speed. Up them, yeah.
0: Big up management.
1: Of course.
0: Big up HR. You know, all of them. All right, love. Well, shout out time. You gotta call out your people. So supporting you already began. So continue bigging up your people.
1: Okay, apart from me, of course, bigging up my employer. You know, because I will need some time off more.
0: You begging already?
1: Of course, the Almighty. First and foremost, everything, him. My family, of course, my mom, my dad, my siblings, my number one supporter, my son, my aunt overseas, my family overseas, the Benti family, the Hippolyte family, my friends, of course, my co-workers, my day one makeup artist, Alana, Nadej, my mentor for Calypso. Big up to the Takeover 10 Trust.
0: Tent of all 10. Did you know that was the name?
1: Tent of all 10. We're celebrating, I believe, 45 years. And let me tell you, I have not regretted joining Takeover at all, because I came in green, not knowing anything about Calypso, not knowing which way to go, how do I get a writer, and all of these things were just there for me. Nadej was from day one guiding me through the whole process. I didn't know about needing to get a writer. I didn't know about
0: arranger.
1: And
0: even your outfit too.
1: Outfit. You know,
0: get ready for the 10-piece. Did you know about that?
1: The 10-piece. One time, I had a wardrobe. Like, I bought a dress and I didn't. And you know, but I've learned. Mm-hmm. I've learned. From that. Who else I want to thank? My close friends, my family. They know themselves. They post me all the time. I want to thank everybody who has continued to support me from day one, even those who've just come in and they're now aware who I am and what I do. Thank you guys for sharing. Of course, sharing is important. Sharing allows other people to know who I am. I'm just growing the followers. Just recently, I reached 1,000, but people let me reach more.
0: My girl, I'm proud of you, sweetheart.
1: Thank you.
0: It's a process.
1: Yes.
0: So, if I tell you about your handles, you would your handles. Where could we find you? Your music, you about you.
1: Okay, so I'm just starting off. So I don't really have a YouTube as yet. I do have a YouTube, but it doesn't have much on there. It just have the More song, a clip of the More song. I did More. That was written by Mysterio. Mm. My first. Mm. Soca ever.
0: Bigger Masha City.
1: Yeah.
0: Masha City. Yes.
1: The Step Out will be on Extreme Bands YouTube.
0: Masha City again.
1: Yeah, so you guys can check that out. Both of the songs are on the Carnival playlist. Now, the Step Out song has essentially three writers, Imran Emmanuel, Afa Ale, and of course,
0: Yostru.
1: The Diva. Yes. So I'm grateful. When I got the opportunity to join on the Redeem, I was given a song. At first, I did not like the flow, whatever.
0: It was meeting your speed.
1: Yeah, so I had to
0: speed.
1: So with the skills that I learned, learning to form melodies with Nadej, I was able to formulate the melody and restructure the song to suit my voice and me. So I'm very proud of that song, and I realize a lot of people are pulling towards that song. All my songs are ladies' anthem. I'm a girl power. Everything for the women.
0: Just take that wheel and that load.
1: Yeah. So, but you could find me also on Instagram, What's my Instagram? @_official_mika_. And on TikTok, I think you just look for Mika.
0: M-I-C-A.
1: M-I-C-A. Mika. Yeah.
0: Mika, big up your sweetheart.
1: Thank you.
0: I'm humble. Let me tell you, see, next time I see you, you could silence me. But
1: I don't think I... One thing about me, I'll never forget those who've helped me along the way. That's why when I started out, from every radio station, when they asked me how we started off, how my connection started, it all started from me being able to go after school and sing with Impact Band. That's with Hubert Cox. Mm-hmm. So I started here. I learned different things about singing, where to go, how to... So my expressions on stage and everything is just experience that I've grown over time that has allowed me to execute how I execute on the stage. So I'm grateful for everybody who has helped me along the journey. Even the friends that I've lost, they've been very instrumental in helping me. So I want to find them. I'll not mention the names. They know who they are. I want to find the new friends that I have and the old friends that I have especially. And I like networking. So I'm liking and loving everybody I'm meeting along the way. And I don't know. God is good. God has been good. And I'm just grateful for every single opportunity that has been bestowed upon me.
0: Well, while all this has been bestowed upon you, my girl, your circle, mm-hmm. be mindful of your circle.
1: That is true.
0: It's very important. Mm-hmm. Thank you so much. I mean, I didn't want to sound like your father, but you know, I just see it. It's a pleasure.
1: Yeah.
0: And I hope to hear and see more of you at Hot FM. Thank you so much, sir, for taking time of your busy schedule to be with us. Bye.
1: You're most welcome. Thank you so much for calling me.
0: Yes, the juggling queen in the building.
1: Yes.
0: We outside. Hey, Hot Vibes. Thank you so much. As we move, we'll reconvene tomorrow, same time, God willing. 5:30 until 6 o'clock. How past this is, eh? But MC. My DJ, thank God for your patience and understanding, sir. Allow me to be great in your time.

sabotaging the Way Back Wednesday for one reason, for the next generation. Thank you so much, Miss Mika, with the family and your son. A wonderful evening. And the party will continue. Oh, God, but I was jealous. Love the life you live. Live the life that you love. Of media, trust you. Always remember to be nice to folks on the way up, because you're just, I meet on the money way down. It's nice to be important. It's more important to be nice.

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Miss Grippy, Miss Grippy.

redeeming God.

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0: 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It's free. 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